man badam. Rich, rich. Uptown couple. Y'all if a nick have no life. Breathe this, could have fear from Egypt. Them all kneel if.

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I heard what you said through the grapevine. Funny thing about your problems, they ain't mine. 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
1: Alta said they can last till next Thursday.
2: Man, we going to next Sunday.
0: So he's looking like
3: the food is gone.
0: It's gonna. He's the hustler. We gotta help.
1: Right, help him to the hospital.
0: Yeah, help him with his stomach ache.
2: You eat it till the food is gone. If you're still there, you eat it.
1: Join us Monday morning. We're gonna help three hustlers right here.

I always wonder if you ask yourself, is it just me? Is it just me? Is this so, so good I shouldn't have to for free? Is it just me? Yeah, is it just me? Is this so, so good I shouldn't have to for free? I know you working day and night to get a college degree. Bet nobody that you've been with even know you're free, right? You know you only do that with me, right? Yeah, double checking on you. You know I never put the pressure on you. You know that you make your own mind up. You knew what it was when you signed up. Now you gotta run it up. I be out of words trying to sum it up.

0: 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Is it just me? Or is this so, so good I shouldn't have to f*** for free? Is it just me? Yeah, is it just me? Is this so, so good I shouldn't have to f*** for
1: free? Another one.
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0: friend. 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
1: work. Know what I'm saying? 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Shout out to the east side, the west side, the north side, and the south side. DJ Fonsway. Let's go.

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Guess I'ma teach her since she wanna sub me. 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

0: remix.
1: Yeah, remix, nerd.
0: I'ma show you nerd how to make a remix.
1: Yeah.
0: Came about to know it, ain't see it. All that other shit dropping, you can keep it. You know, baby, make the bad bitch. Pop that, throw that up around like it's the freak.
1: Okay.
0: Push me to the wall, get to pulling down my drawers. Hands up in the M, playing defense.
1: Yeah.
0: A couple years straight, nerd. Thought that was it. Ain't no fool. Wait, no, I brought back a hit. I had took her with me. We both spent a little time. She got hers, I got mine. Then I brought back his beautiful nerd. Blame me, I brought back a chain and some money, a purse. I just brought back some dude. Cut her hoe off, I was feeling it.
1: Yep.
0: Taking back over.

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1: You know I heard.
0: But we're sending one lucky winner to experience it live in Las Vegas.
1: We are.
0: Labor Day weekend.
1: How are you supposed to do that?
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0: Yeah, and it's going to sound like this in Las Vegas.

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1: It's an incognito. I hear what you're playing and all, but if I could just take your mind off that and put it on this, man. Look, you need to be playing. I have a plethora of different records you could choose from, but I would prefer you play something new.
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It's your girl Glorilla, and I'm posted on the corner with Incognito. One thing you can't get back is time, so why would you waste it on listening to any other station?

0: Yeah, remix, nigga. I'ma show you nigga, how to make a remix. Yeah. Came about to know it, ain't see it. All that other shit dropping, you can keep it. You know, baby, make the bad bitch. Pop that, throw that up. Turn around like it's the freak, nigga.
1: Okay.
0: Push me to the wall, get to pulling down my drawers. Hands up in the M, playing defense.
1: Yeah.
0: A couple years straight, nigga. Thought that was it. Ain't no fool. Wait, no, I brought back a hit. I had took her with me. We both spent a little time. She got hers, I got mine. Then I brought back his beauty. If you nigga blame me, I brought back a chain and some money, a purse. I just brought back some dude. Cut her hoe off, I was feeling it.
1: Yup.
0: Taking back